The song produced by David Guetta, the voices of K-pop star Ija, and Andrea Bocelli is also on this. Megan Thee Stallion is on this. It's also the official anthem for FIFA World Cup 2026. It's called DNA in the chorus. It's more than just a game. It's our DNA.

I'm going to go to this pub and I'm going to win. Here's the Australian version of one of the songs on that record.

You ready for some new music? I know these songs can be heavy, but I want you to dance. I would never ask you not to dance.